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1: Thank you for calling on the beach. This is Sarah.
2: Hola, my name is Carmen. Do you guys sell bathing suits? Like bikinis?
1: Yeah, we sell
2: okay. Yes, okay, perfect. Because I'm over here in the ocean right now at the beach. And I got hit by a big wave. And my bikini bottoms came off and I can't find them now. So I was hoping that you can bring me a pair.
1: You want us to bring you a pair?
2: Yes, there's like a whole bunch of families and kids and fathers around here, and
1: I'm so sorry. We have a ton of bikinis at the store, obviously.
2: Yes. Okay, perfect. What colors do you have?
1: We have all colors.
2: Do you have anything like in a Brazilian G-string or maybe even a dental floss?
1: Dental floss? No. I
2: have to get out of this water. I've been in here for like 45 minutes looking for my bottoms.
1: I'm afraid
2: that the kids snorkeling are going to see my surgically enhanced bottom.
1: Okay, well,
2: and that's not meant for them. That's meant for the sugar daddies.
1: Okay, well, that's not my problem.
2: Oh, no, a big wave!
1: Oh, my gosh. Sam, are you okay?
2: Hello?
1: On the beach, this is Sarah.
2: Hola, this is Carmen. Are you on your way with my bathing suit?
1: Oh, my God. I don't know if that wasn't clear before. We are not able to deliver bathing suits.
2: You don't understand. I'm on vacation right now showing off my BBL.
1: That's amazing. It is.
2: It is beautiful. It actually came out really well. I crossed over into Mexico and it was super cheap. Hello?
1: On the beach, this is Sarah.
2: I cannot keep talking to you, ma'am.
1: Like, maybe just send a family member. Did you bring your family members?
2: My family's not with me. No, my husband and my son are at home. I'm here looking for a sugar daddy, remember?
1: I don't remember.
2: Because I put this BBL on credit.
1: Maybe there's a different store that can deliver to you. We cannot help you in this moment. I'm so sorry, and I do hope you make it out in one piece.
2: No, not in a one piece. I need a bikini, remember?
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3: 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That's right, 13220 Central Avenue in Chino. It's all about the Inland Region Reentry Collaborative. So they got trades confirmed like electricians, plumbers, sheet metal workers, resources for reentry, providers, and things of that nature. So if this is something for you and you want to know more about it, just check it out on my IG story at Romeo on your radio.
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9: Hi, I'm Fred Martin, founder of Compton Kids Club. 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Tom is a rock star. When I met him, Tom gave a grant to schools in San Francisco. All the kids were on probation. We were flying instructors for 2 years to come and help those kids doing performing arts and turning their life around. 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Let's fast forward. Tom is in schools in Compton, hanging out with the kids in the piano classes. Brother Tom Steyer hangs out in the studio with us. These are the seeds that he's planted. This has nothing to do with elections. What's coming out of his mouth is not a campaign speech. It's authentic. And when he say he walks away from a business because he want to do his values, he ain't making that up because he's running for governor. This man is real.
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13: 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Dog walking. Standing on two legs. Ain't smiling or nothing. Tail not wagging. The dog is hungry.

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1: Last night, Laker Nation was wondering if we could steal game two in OKC before we came back home, but we fell short and lost by 18 points again to OKC, 125 to 107. LeBron James had 23 points. Austin Reaves had a breakout game, 31 points. DeAndre Ayton only had 3 points. He was 1 for 7 from the field. But after the game, here's J.J. Redick talking about these refs that are not calling fouls on the OKC Thunder.
2: There was a stretch where 4 straight possessions, our guys got absolutely clobbered, trying to make an entry pass to Jackson, and Jalen Williams is grabbing his jersey with both arms. That's a turn. Like, they're hard enough to play. They're hard enough to play. You've got to be able to just call it.
1: J.J. Redick ain't lying about that, man. OKC is a great team, but the refs can't be on their side and not making those calls, man. They got to do better in game three. All right, on the ice tonight, we got the Ducks who are at home taking on the Las Vegas Golden Knights at 6:30. That series is tied up 1-1. And in Major League Baseball, the Angels are in Toronto this weekend. Their first game today at 4 o'clock, while the Dodgers are at home against one of the hottest teams in baseball, the Atlanta Braves, and that game's tonight at 7 o'clock. Now, for all your updates, follow me on IG at Romeo on your radio. But coming up at 7:35, man, if you want to get your laugh on with Chris Tucker and get a $50 in-slot play for Yamava Resort and Casino, your chance to win is coming up at 7:35. 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
0: 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Maybe some toilet paper?
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1: Hello,
2: my name is Scott. May I please speak to Christy?
1: Yeah, this is her.
2: I live around the corner from you, and I've noticed that you have two pit bulls.
1: Yeah.
2: So I'm having issues with my neighbor across the street over parking, and we've gotten into a couple of arguments over it. And I was hoping that I can maybe borrow your two pit bulls and use them when I go and confront him so that he doesn't get crazy.
1: No, absolutely not.
2: No what?
1: Of course not. Just fight your neighbor?
2: No, I'm not fighting nobody. I'm hoping that the dogs will make sure that doesn't happen.
1: Okay, well, you need to fight your own fights, okay? My dogs are not going to do that.
2: Excuse me, what do you know about fighting? You own two pit bulls. Everybody knows that people that own pit bulls can't fight. That's why you own the pit bulls. Hello?
1: Hello?
2: Hello, she's got him in. I believe we were disconnected.
1: Jesus.
2: Yes. Can I borrow some sugar?
1: What?
2: How about some ketchup? Do you have any ketchup? I just ran out of ketchup. Maybe some toilet paper?
1: No, you don't need anything from me.
2: Okay, but how about your two pit bulls then?
1: Listen, hon, you need to figure your life out.
2: Okay, fine. Let me borrow one and I'll bring my taser
1: that's
2: gun.
1: That's not gonna happen. Go get yourself some medication.
2: Hello?
1: Hello?
2: Hold on, she's got him in. I just wanted to let you know that my neighbor across the street is a cat person. If that helps.
1: I don't know him. I don't know
2: trust
1: any cat
2: me, you
1: people.
2: Don't want to know him. He has a bad attitude and a bad odor, to be honest with you.
1: You've got a bad attitude. That's
2: I do
1: sure.
2: not have a bad. I have a wonderful attitude. And just when I'm confronted, I get a little crazy. All right? Which is why I need your
1: you
2: dogs.
1: You be confronted constantly because you're still crazy
2: and
1: right
2: you
1: now.
2: Probably don't get confronted at all because you have those two vicious dogs.
1: They are not vicious. They're family dogs.
2: No, they are guard dogs, okay? They are meant to deter any sort of criminals and or gang activity.
1: They're literally snuggling under a blanket as we speak.
2: Oh,
1: moving
2: how
1: on
2: cute.
1: My pillows.
2: Okay,
1: oh
2: just let me know when they're hungry because then I can take them over to my neighbor's house and
1: no,
2: feed them.
1: No, not going
2: to
1: happen.
2: Why are you arguing with me? I always thought people with pit bulls weren't very confrontational. Stupid.
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0: Oh, no. 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
0: Friday, getting ready for the weekend. Game 3 with the Lakers back here at the Crypto.com Arena. Maybe we'll get some calls. Maybe Luke will be back. I mean, you know, we all can dream. All right, get to the phone lines, 323-520-5329. Here's what I got for you right now, K-Day Nation. Two tickets to see Chris Tucker. May the 16th at Yamava Theater at Yamava Resort and Casino at San Manuel. 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But if you want these tickets for free, all you got to do is name the artist and title of this song. You better know it. Anybody call him, get this wrong, you're going to be disrespectful. That's my homie right there. I'm going to run it back for you one more time. Name the artist and title of this song. If you know it, 323-520-KDAY.
2: So many kinds, where can we start?
3: We like them dumb and we like them smart.
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1: Good morning, K-Day. Who's this? Where you calling from?
2: Good morning. It's Al from Long Beach, Romeo.
1: LBC in the building. I already know what it is. You are a hip hop fanatic, so here we go. Name the artist and title of that song.
2: That's DJ Quick. Do I love him?
1: And, of course, the homie Sugar Free is on that track as well. Congratulations. You now got your ticket to get your laugh on with Chris Tucker May 16th. Plus, I'm going to throw in $50 in slot play. All right, my man?
2: Yes, sir. Appreciate you, Romeo.
1: And for everyone else that wants to go see Chris Tucker, get those tickets and more info at yamava.com. But Al, representing that LBC, let them know who just hooked you up, bro.
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1: All right, K-Day Nation, in the 8 o'clock hour, that's when you'll have your chance to win these tickets to the Freestyle Festival to see Lisa, Stevie B, and many more. But coming up in about 5 minutes for What's Trending, you're going to hear from Dr. Dre, the man that just cut a check for $10 million to the city of Compton. And he's going to tell you why.

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We told y'all we was magical way back in 1996. But y'all didn't feel that. Y'all chose to sleep on us.

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1: Last Friday on May the 1st, that's when Mary J. Blige jumped off her Las Vegas residency, and she did it right. She had the entire group of Locks out on stage the first night. She had Method Man. She's also had Babyface come out on stage as well. Well, now Mary J. Blige is letting everybody know that she's extending her stay in Las Vegas with her residency. Matter of fact, Mary J. Blige is adding 10 more additional dates for her My Life, My Story residency in Las Vegas. So shouts out to her and all the Mary J. Blige fans that's going to be getting out there to see it. And we definitely got to shout out to Compton legend Dr. Dre, because yesterday it was the Centennial High School groundbreaking in Compton. Of course, Dre was there with Star Studded. Kendrick Lamar was there, Will.i.am. And in case you didn't know, Dr. Dre is cutting a check for $10 million for the school.
2: Today, I'm making a commitment, and that commitment is to let go of the notion of giving back. Instead, I'm embracing the power of investing forward. Now, you may not know this about me, but I only invest in things that will have a powerful impact. And today isn't just about a new building. It's about a promise kept to the city that made me.
1: Once again, congratulations to Dr. Dre for what he's doing for Centennial High School in the city of Compton. And we got to shout out the teachers and the students as well. All right, What's Trending is brought to you by LA Care Health Plan. Medi-Cal renewals happen every year, so stay connected to keep your coverage.
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0: What's that plot? Yeah, that's what we's about to do. Take your ass on a mission with the boys in blue. Dre,
1: what up, Snoop?
0: Yo, I got the feeling. Tonight's the night like Betty White, and I'm chilling, killing, feeling no remorse. Yeah, so let's go straight to the undercover source and see what we can find. Crooked cops that pop us and give us a gang of time.

0: bailed in the parking lot. 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
1: Better not be, cause if it is, they getting lit up.
0: Oh, here they come from the back and they lax. I'm checking for their gas, they strapped. So what's up, Black?
1: Chill.

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3: 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Let me tell you.

Biz Markie, just a friend, going out to Rodney from L.A., man. Thank you for tapping in with me. I appreciate that. It's 935KD. Back in the day, it's Friday. I know the Lakers took that L, man, so I need Laker Nation to get at me. Let me know what you think the rest of the series is going to look like at 323-520-5329. And don't forget, coming up at 835, I got the tickets to go check out the Freestyle Festival. That's right, with Lisa, Stevie B, of course, Shannon, Egyptian Lover, and this lady right here, Trenier. It's definitely going to be represented live on stage at the Freestyle Festival. So if you want to go, your chance to win is coming up at around 8:35. All right? Let's get it.

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1: Hi, this is...
2: Hello, my name is Carmen, and I'm a dancer at Big Al's, and I was interested in getting some more information on the insurance that you guys sell, because last year I got hit in the head with a bottle in the champagne room, and the doctor yes, he says I have permanent brain damage, but I'm not sure.
1: Oh my goodness, I hate to hear stories like that.
2: Yes,
1: no, I got hit with a bottle
2: in the champagne room, and the doctor says I have permanent brain damage.
1: Well, let me tell you, asked about our accident plan.
2: Yes. Oh, yeah. I had an accident last year.
1: The champagne bottle.
2: Yes.
1: That's terrible.
2: And how did you know that?
1: Carmen, you just told me.
2: When did I tell you
1: that?
2: That
1: must have been really scary.
2: Are you psychic?
1: Listen, I'll tell you what.
2: I used to have a client who one of his was Crystal.
1: I have a meeting that I have to go into, so can I get your phone number and I can call you back?
2: Yes, my name is Carmen.
1: Carmen, what's your phone number, Carmen?
2: And last year, I was hit in the head with a bottle in the champagne.
1: Carmen, you already told me that, so let me go into my meeting and I will call you back later, okay?
2: When did I tell you that? Hello?
1: This is...
2: Hello, my name is Carmen, and I'm calling because I work at Big Al's, and I was calling...
1: Hi, Carmen, we just spoke a few minutes ago.
2: I'm sorry?
1: You called me a few minutes ago.
2: Who called you?
1: You did.
2: I was hit in the head with a champagne bottle.
1: Right, in the champagne room.
2: You know, it's not right. That wasn't right. There was no need for him to be throwing a bottle.
1: That's correct,
2: That's
1: Carmen.
2: Right.
1: I couldn't agree more.
2: Yes.
1: Do you remember talking to me?
2: Yes, my name is Carmen, and I'm
1: a dancer. And you're a dancer with Big Al.
2: Exactly. And I was in the champagne room last
1: year.
2: Right,
1: and you got hit in the head with a champagne bottle.
2: Yes.
1: Okay.
2: Okay.
1: So what can I do for you now?
2: What can you do for me now?
1: Okay.
2: And the next morning, I woke up in a hospital bed.
1: Oh, that's really scary. I'm so sorry to hear that, Carmen.
2: With a tattoo that said Pete Davidson was here.
1: Oh, my goodness.
2: Stupid.
0: Carmen's Calls. 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

How would you like to hook up your mom for Mother's Day weekend with Freestyle Festival tickets? If you want to go see Lisa, Stevie B, Trinera, and many more, get to the phone lines right now. 323-520-KDAY. I am looking for caller number 9. Let's go.

0: from the city of Rialto on the phone lines. What are your plans for this weekend, my man?
1: Oh, man. Fam, you know, gonna bless my mama.
0: Hey, I know that's right, man. Matter of fact, you can bless your mama with these tickets, too, because you're calling number 9.
1: Yeah, thank you.
0: You are so welcome, man. Thank you for tapping in with the K-Day Morning Show. And for that, you're going to be hanging out with Stevie B, Trenier, Shannon, Egyptian Lover, Candyman, and many more at the Freestyle Festival Saturday, June 27th in your hood, because it's right down the street at the Toyota Arena in Ontario.
1: That's right. Thank you, K-Day.
0: Yo, K-Day Nation, I'm going to put you up on game. We're going to have Freestyle Festival tickets all weekend long right here on 935 K-Day, so stay tapped in to win. But coming up in about 10 minutes, you're going to hear from the homie named Muggs, who loves the Lakers when they're winning and always has something to say about it when the Lakers are losing.

0: K-Day Morning Show with your boy Romeo. Shouts out to the homie Muggs. Now, he hit me up in the DMs talking a whole lot of trash about the Lakers. So I'm like, no, hit me up on the phone lines, dog. So they lost game two last night. Some people feel like it was the officiating. But Muggs, what are your thoughts on the Lakers taking an L in game two?
1: Man, listen, man. They got to stop with the complaining to the refs, man. You got to play through all that ref man. LeBron is 80 years old. He's been in that game a long time, man. Just got to fight through that. I see Austin Reed showed up. I mean, you know, he's been like MIA in the playoffs since he's been on the Lakers. Nice to show some fight, bro.
0: Okay, well, look here, Muggs. I got to ask you this. What's going on with DeAndre Ayton? He was 1-for-7, only had 3 points last night.
1: That's been his career. I don't know what Rob Pelinka tripping. I don't know what he's thinking about, man. That's been that guy's career. His whole career, he's been like that. He ain't that dog, man. You got to go get a dog down in that. There's a way that OKC center should be beating him like that, man. That kid weighs 30 pounds, man.
0: Yo, Muggs, I know deep down inside you got love for the Lakers. You're just very frustrated, and I understand why. But what do you foresee for the rest of the series?
1: Man, LeBron's going on vacation again, so they won't get a game, bro.
0: All right, Laker Nation, do you agree with Muggs? Will the Lakers get swept, or can they come back and make this a series starting tomorrow? Hit me up and let me know. 323-520-5329.

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1: 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I'll be fine. It's just one of the symptoms.
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Now, I'm not sure how much you're going to spend on your mother for Mother's Day weekend, but they're saying that we will all spend around $38 billion this weekend. That's up 11% from last year. So whatever you're getting your mama, she better love it. Hey, it's 935 KD back in the day on this Friday morning. Don't forget, all day long, we got your chance to win tickets to the Freestyle Festival. Also, if you're trying to get your laugh on with Chris Tucker at the Yamava Resort and Casino with a $50 in-slot play, we got that on the way, too, right here on 935 KD.

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1: Hello,
2: my name is Carmen. Can I please speak to Liv?
1: This is she.
2: Hi, Liv. You recently went to Samantha's barbecue?
1: Yes.
2: Yes, and I was overseeing the catering.
1: Oh, it was delicious.
2: I'm happy to hear that. Unfortunately,
1: yeah.
2: Samantha and some other guests have come down with something due to some of the undercooked meat, apparently, and they've contracted monkeypox, and I was wondering
1: what?
2: If you were showing any symptoms.
1: Are you serious?
2: Have you had a fever? A headache?
1: No, I haven't had a fever, but I don't.
2: Muscle aches, backache, swollen lymph nodes, chills, exhaustion. Maybe sometimes you break out in a...
1: do you have monkeys
2: there?
1: No,
2: I'm just getting over it. I had it last week. Do you have any lesions, any rashes, muscle aches, or have you had any sort of...
1: actually just booked you to cater for my company. Should we cancel?
2: You booked us to cater your company's party?
1: Yeah.
2: No.
1: So
2: please,
1: much.
2: Please don't cancel. We're excited. No, because we can really use the money, because we're going to have to probably pay for everybody's medical bills.
1: Do I need to call somebody for you?
2: Oh, no, I'll be fine. It's just one of the symptoms.
1: Should I go to the doctor?
2: Do you have a banana at all?
1: I don't.
2: Okay,
1: no,
2: have you had any crazy cravings for bananas or throwing at people?
1: Oh, my God. You're okay. You're not going to be working the event, are you?
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1: Friday on May the 1st, that's when Mary J. Blige jumped off her Las Vegas residency, and she did it right. She had the entire group of Lox out on stage the first night. She had Method Man. She's also had Babyface come out on stage as well. Well, now Mary J. Blige is letting everybody know that she's extending her stay in Las Vegas with her residency. Matter of fact, Mary J. Blige is adding 10 more additional dates for her My Life, My Story residency in Las Vegas. So shouts out to her and all the Mary J. Blige fans that's going to be getting out there to see it. And we definitely got to shout out to Compton legend Dr. Dre, because yesterday it was the Centennial High School groundbreaking in Compton. Of course, Dre was there with Star Studded. Kendrick Lamar was there, Will.i.am. And in case you didn't know, Dr. Dre is cutting a check for $10 million for the school.
2: Today, I'm making a commitment, and that commitment is to let go of the notion of giving back. Instead, I'm embracing the power of investing forward. Now, you may not know this about me, but I only invest in things that will have a powerful impact. And today isn't just about a new building. It's about a promise kept to the city that made me.
1: Once again, congratulations to Dr. Dre for what he's doing for Centennial High School in the city of Compton. And we got to shout out the teachers and the students as well. 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Medi-Cal renewals happen every year, so stay connected to keep your covered.
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7: Hi, I'm Fred Martin, founder of Compton Kids Club. I just want to talk about the authenticity and tell y'all about my homeboy, Tom Steyer. Tom is a rock star. When I met him, Tom gave a grant to schools in San Francisco. All the kids were on probation. We were flying instructors for 2 years to come and help those kids doing performing arts and turning their life around. Some of the kids that he supported, they've graduated from UCLA. Let's fast forward. Tom is in schools in Compton, hanging out with the kids in the piano classes. Brother Tom Steyer hangs out in the studio with us. These are the seeds that he's planted. This has nothing to do with election.

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3: Hi, I'm Fred Martin, founder of Compton Kids Club. I just want to talk about the authenticity and tell y'all about my homeboy, Tom Steyer. Tom is a rock star. When I met him, Tom gave a grant to schools in San Francisco. All the kids were on probation. We were flying instructors for 2 years to come and help those kids doing performing arts and turning their life around. Some of the kids that he supported, they've graduated from UCLA. Let's fast forward. Tom is in schools in Compton, hanging out with the kids in the piano classes. Brother Tom Steyer hangs out in the studio with us. These are the seeds that he's planted. This has nothing to do with elections

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10: Hi, I'm Fred Martin, founder of Compton Kids Club. I just want to talk about the authenticity and tell y'all about my homeboy, Tom Steyer. Tom is a rock star. When I met him, Tom gave a grant to schools in San Francisco. All the kids were on probation. We were flying instructors for 2 years to come and help those kids doing performing arts and turning their life around. Some of the kids that he supported, they've graduated from UCLA. Let's fast forward. Tom is in schools in Compton, hanging out with the kids in the piano classes. Brother Tom Steyer hangs out in the studio with us. These are the seeds that he's planted. This has nothing to do with election.

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0: Yo, yo, what's up? This is Dr. Dre. I have so many reasons to thank K-Day. K-Day was the first station that gave me an opportunity when I was a young and up-and-coming DJ. They gave me my own radio show, which was called The Traffic Jam, and I showed up every weekday at 5 o'clock.
1: Check this out. Right about now, AM Stereo KDAY is in effect. My name is Dr. Dre, and I gotta say what's up to some of my homies.
0: And every artist out there knows what it's like the first time you hear your on the radio. The feeling is amazing. Not only that, K-Day was the first station to play the first song I ever produced on my own, which was Boys in the Hood.
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2: 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Tom is a rock star. When I met him, Tom gave a grant to schools in San Francisco. 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We were flying instructors for 2 years to come and help those kids doing performing arts and turning their life around. 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Let's fast forward. Tom is in schools in Compton, hanging out with the kids in the piano classes. Brother Tom Steyer hangs out in the studio with us. These are the seeds that he's planted. This has nothing to do with a

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7: 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Let's fast forward. 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Brother Tom Steyer hangs out in the studio with us. These are the seeds that he's planted. This has nothing to do with elections.

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Yes, sir. It's finally Friday, so you know we turned up today. I'm your homegirl, D'Asia, and I'm holding it down for CC. And you know it's 3 o'clock, so it's time for the 3 Play at 3. Now, we just heard Hey Mr. DJ by Jhené. Now, we about to get into the Summertime by Nocheta. And as always, you got to get the third song by yourself. And if you do, you're going to get hooked up with a pair of tickets to the Freestyle Festival. So make sure you know all three songs and hit my line at 323-520-5329. Come on, it's 935. KD, back in the day.

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1: Big Al from the CPT. Do you know all three songs inside the three play, OG?
0: Yes, I do. First one is Hey Mr. DJ, Zane.
1: Okay.
0: The second one, Summertime, Nochera. And then the last one is Do For You, Father MC.
1: Hey, let's go, Big Al. You're going to the Freestyle Festival to see Lisa, Stevie B, Cynthia Trenier, so many more, June 27th at the Toyota Arena. Now, who are you going to take with you, Al?
0: I'm going to take my wife.
1: Now, look, I know you wanted tickets, but you still got to make sure you treat your woman to a good night. You feel me?
0: You feel? I'm trying to get some, too.
1: I heard that. All right, Al. Let the city know your favorite station who's sending you and your wife to the Freestyle Festival.
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2: We're JJ Fat and we're here to rock. 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Mixing and scratching is the name of the game. 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Baby D.

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holding it down for CC. And listen, we got the mix coming up at 5 o'clock with my homeboy, DJ Vital. So if you got something you want to hear or shout out, man, just slide into his DMs at DJVital.1200. But in the meantime, we're going to get into this Uncle Snoop and Nate Dogg, what ain't no fun, right here on 935 KDAY.

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